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2: 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What else? 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
3: 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Whoa. 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

0: 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Yeah. Adding up checks, no minus.
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12: Yeah, yeah.
13: In the mix,
12: yeah.
13: With Tony Neal.

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Straight like a gangster, I only know one route. 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I like take her down and then I get up out of it. I'm like a thief in the night. 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Ain't getting no take, get back. 700K in my blue bag. Mrs. Trendsetter, whatever she do, they bite.

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you can put me any place on the map, cause I'm him. 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
0: On who? 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
0: Camera flashing photo.
1: Black.
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1: Black.
0: In the inside car, Rollo.
1: Ooh.
0: Bought one, got another. 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

0: 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Your boy Twista right here. 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I can't even lie.
1: Q-Ball, you going crazy, Joe.
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3: DJs.
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0: Q-Ball, you going crazy, Joe.
4: Joe's a bad play.
2: Fuck the thing. Don't call me that, bitch. Call me him. Don't call me that, bitch. Call me him. Don't call me that, bitch. Call me him. Ain't trying to be introduced to your friends. Don't call me that, bitch. Call me him. Don't call me that, bitch. Call me him. Don't call me that, bitch. Call me him. Real baby, you know what it is. Don't call me that, bitch. Call me him. Don't call me that, bitch. Call me him. Don't call me that, bitch. Call me him. Turned in this, got a mug and some tears. Don't call me that, bitch. Call me him. Don't call me that, bitch. Call me him. Don't call me that, bitch. Call me him. She sent me a drink like a player with her name and some calling to her. As soon as I seen her, I stopped and I stuttered. Yeah. Look like she spent a few thousand on her. Look like she spent a little check on her nails. Oh. Pull out them racks, got them all on her purse. And all of it, oh. Did these like the well? Copying her, she had all of it first. Baby girl say I look good when I'm mad. Play with me, I put my foot up your. Give up on me, she be bad when she need me. About it, put racks on his beanie. Star, every time you catch me, I'm heated. Hot as Nevada, a Phoenix. Up like one of the movies when them running a bank, know it's on me, I keep it. Park the Benz. Don't call me that, bitch. Call me him. Don't call me that, bitch. Call me him. Don't call me that, bitch. Call me him. Ain't trying to be introduced to your friends. Don't call me that, bitch. Call me him. Don't call me that, bitch. Call me him. Don't call me that, bitch. Call me him.
1: Real baby, you know what it is.
2: Don't call me that, bitch. Call me him. Don't call me that.

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0: Yo, yo, what it do? 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
0: Random cheap, let me see that hoe.
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0: That,
1: you know what I'm saying? 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
0: Suck that thing till your throat gets sore.
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0: Bend it on down, put your face on the floor.
1: Mean like that. You know what I'm saying?
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5: Yeah. What's going on? Oh, really, Lobby Boys. Chat. Yeah. Yeah. 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

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They asking too much questions, then I'm dipping. 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
0: Get on a brother with a switch. 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
5: Yeah. I'm going to get to him like that. It's fun. You know the vibes. Free souls.
6: Be me and swag.
5: Wow.
6: Cali, man.
5: El Guapo.
6: Yeah,
5: yeah. Q. In the spot. No shot. Perk head. What about? Big G case. Bow.
6: Spot.
5: Bow.
6: Bow.
5: Hold on. Look. Yeah. Big drip.
6: Big drip.
5: I'm gonna love with a lip. Ayy. Crips.
6: Ayy.
5: She wanna suck on the lip.
6: Ayy, ayy, ayy.
5: Couple suck it lit with. Couple suck it lit with. I been spent. I give a fuck what you been with.
6: Ayy, ayy, ayy.
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0: 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You shoot it with me, I give a fuck if you coolin' with me. You say you ain't GDK.
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0: What the fuck is you doing with me?
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1: 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Ay. 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
0: bits, I get lit with. I been spin. I give a fuck who you been with.
1: Ay. Ay. 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
0: 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They loving the style.
1: They loving the style.
0: Send me the Addy, I'm hunting down.
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0: Grip, bow. 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Bow, bow, bow, bow.
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0: she took her a trip just to go see Dr. Miami. 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

0: flood your contour, make you blush like this. 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
1: Where you at?
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1: Who you with?
0: On the couch with my favorite Santa. 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

0: 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Never chase bread, chase the vision. Make your word when you say it, be the business. 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
1: Whoa, whoa, whoa, whoa, whoa, whoa.
0: Mr. Hem is here.
1: Whoa, whoa, whoa, whoa, whoa, whoa.
0: Mr. Hem.
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5: Hey, face pretty.

the same. I'm grateful. I don't care, man. Somebody gotta say it. Big friend, a clown on the net, kick your friend while she down. Your loyalty depends when you around. Back door, hating on the low. You are shady. You've been trash since birth. Mama didn't want you bring this baby. Tail wagging, bottom feeder. All that ride is still ain't get no feature. She's just mad she got it. She be sharing bags with. 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
1: Foes on the Mercedes, yeah. That's major. 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I turn dirt into diamonds, that's major. 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

I'm viewed the style of the uniproud unibomber, who maneuvered through the drama with the suit of armor, moving calmer than the Buddha ducking funeral parlors, first the hooting hollering and then the shooting startup.

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7: There was a lady. There was a single mom that lived in the house with her son, her little son. Come on and pray while I tell my story. And one day she was cooking dinner for some of her church members. And her little son was down in the basement playing. And she ran out of something and said, I gotta run to the store. So she opened the basement door and told her little son, say, I'll be right back. I got to run to the store. Even though she turned the pot down on the stove, she forgot and left a dishcloth right by the flame. Lord have mercy. And on the way back from the store, there was an accident and she got stuck in traffic. Somebody gonna help me in here tonight. And the dishcloth that was on the stove

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He shut the door back. Help me. Ran back downstairs and got a chair trying to get out of the basement window. He wasn't tall enough, so he got a chair and stood up on the chair and tried to unlock the window, but he wasn't tall enough. He started coughing and gagging, and smoke kept coming in the basement. Lord have mercy. He looked over and on the table and he saw a book that his mama used to read, psychology and whatever. He took that book and he put it on the chair and stood on the book, and he still wasn't tall enough to open up that window. It's getting hot now. But he looked over in the corner and he saw a Bible that his grandmama used to read. And he took that Bible and he put it on top of the book, on top of the chair, and stood on it, because he said, I always remember that grandmama said, always stand on the word. And opened up that window and got out. Somebody tell the Lord thank you. Somebody need to stand on the word. Well, about that time, his mother had made it back and the fire department was there, and she was round in the front just screaming, and they were holding her to try to keep her from going in the house.

dedicated to all of you who have been working in the vineyard for the Lord for what seems like a lifetime. You have dreamed and you've worked towards things that you wanted to accomplish for yourself. But somehow your biggest goals always seem to be just out of your reach. But the Lord told me to tell you that He knows who you are. Yes, He's seen your work, and He's also seen your tears. And He wants you to know today that you're not forgotten. He's here to reward you for all your faithfulness. For He said in His word that if you would delight yourself in Him, He will give you the desires of your heart. In other words, not only will He give you what you need, but He promised to give you whatever you want. So don't get discouraged. Don't give up. Hang in there and prepare yourself for your blessing. It's your time now.

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1: Stop for a minute and just say I love you. 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
1: the Crates.
0: Chuck Brock's the CEO, me and Anita Dropper, DJ Frost. 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
1: We in here.
0: Today we're going to dabble in the movie industry this time. We're going to do hip-hop soundtracks.
1: Okay.
0: I got them from somewhat from my favorite hip-hop website, Hip Hop Golden Age. And some of them I just thought of up top of my head.
1: Okay.
0: Some of them you may bring back some memory on some of these movies. Some of them I've seen. Some of them, a couple of them I actually haven't seen before. But I do know the songs on the soundtracks. And you all definitely know the songs on these soundtracks. Some of them made the movie actually big. So let's go ahead and get into this mix so we can get back into these soundtracks as we dig in
1: the crates.

0: love, control the crowd so they can accept it. Tone the concentration is the perfect mix.
1: It's my thing.
2: Like this.

0: Still digging, y'all. We're still digging. Chip Ross digging in.
1: The crates.
0: Chip Ross, the CEO. Me and Anita dropping DJ Pro. As always, sitting in with me, DJ Baby Flex.
1: We in here.
0: We're talking about hip-hop soundtracks. And I want to start off with one that's considered the first rap soundtrack, which a lot of you may not have actually seen this movie, called Wild Style from 1983. Because I know most of y'all listening was probably babies and didn't even know nothing about it.
1: Exactly.
0: So, and actually, I didn't know anything about this movie until later on, so I eventually bought the DVD, and I did watch it.
1: Yeah, a lot of people, I remember when it came out, a lot of people weren't really on this movie like that, unless you was in New York, you know what I'm saying, outside of New York.
0: It's a very big New York movie.
1: Exactly, outside of New York.
0: Well, at this time, that's what hip-hop was.
1: Exactly.
0: So, it wasn't really nowhere else besides New York, so it's definitely a New York movie with Busy B, Grandmaster Caz in it.
1: On this list, that is the realest movie, though, because they use no, like, real actors. It was the actual people.
0: Yeah. No acting ability or nothing.
1: Straight street.
0: But it was actually pretty good.
1: It wasn't a bad movie.
0: Yeah. So I encourage everybody listening to go check it out. The soundtrack got Busy B, Grandmaster Caz, some Fab Five Freddy, I'm sure y'all know who that is, Cold Crush Brothers. You know, real hip-hop historians.
1: Definitely a watch if you love hip-hop.
0: Yeah, exactly. We're going to keep this mix going, and we're going to get back into some of these soundtracks as we dig in.
1: The crates.
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0: Still digging, y'all. We're still digging. Chip Rush digging in.
1: The crates.
0: Chip Rush, the CEO. Me and Anita dropping on the ones and twos right now. DJ Frost. And also with me right now is DJ Baby Flex.
1: We in here.
0: Keeping it in the 80s, well, the late 80s, Colors from 1988. But a lot of y'all probably know this movie. It starred
1: Sean Penn and the older guy, I think it's Dennis Hopper.
0: Directed by Dennis Hopper or produced or something like that. He had something to do with it.
1: Well,
0: besides just acting in it, he produced it or something. The soundtrack actually reached number 31 on the Billboard 200. Colors, the title track by Ice-T, I'm sure many of y'all know. I know you know Raw by Big Daddy Kane. Paid in Full by Rakim. Go On Girl by Roxanne Shanté. It's a pretty good soundtrack.
1: I forgot those songs appeared in this movie.
0: Me too. Colors pretty much is the only one I remember.
1: Because it's the title track.
0: Yeah, but doing my research and I realized some of these songs were in it.
1: Is this Ice-T's best song?
0: No. It's not his best song, but it's up there. It's probably top five, but it's not his best. We're gonna get back into the mix and get back to the soundtracks as we dig in.
1: The crates.

0: Still digging, y'all. We're still digging. Chip Russ digging in.
1: The crates.
0: Chip Russ, the CEO. Me, the needle dropper, DJ Frost. And sitting in with me, as always, DJ Baby Flex.
1: We in here.
0: We're doing hip-hop soundtracks. And we're going to dip into the 90s real quick. We're going to start off with Poetic Justice from 1993. Okay. Which starred Janet Jackson, Tupac, and Joe Torre. Mm-hmm. The soundtrack.
1: And who's the girl that Joe Torre?
0: Oh, yeah, from 227. Regina King.
1: Regina King, yeah.
0: The soundtrack reached number 23 on the Billboard 200. Some of the songs you may remember, Endo Smoke, which I remember one of the top 10s we did, you weren't really feeling or know nothing about, by Mr. Grimm.
1: After I went back and listened to it, I remember.
0: That One in a Million by Pete Rock, CL Smooth. Get It Up by TLC. And from a young Usher, I think this was his first song, Call Me a Mac. And other songs by that I can't really say the titles to, by Tupac and the Dog Pound. This was actually a pretty good soundtrack also. And another movie that came out in 1984, Crush Groove, probably one of the biggest at the time of hip-hop movies, which starred Sheila E. and Blair Underwood, who played Russell Simmons. Because this basically is a movie about the start of Def Jam.
1: Fat Boys.
0: It had LL in it. Run was also in this movie. He was basically the nemesis, if you could say.
1: Right. Full Force was in it. New Edition made an appearance.
0: That's right.
1: Man, I love this movie, man.
0: But the soundtrack included all those people. LL did Can't Live Without My Radio, All You Can Eat by the Fat Boys, If I Rule the World, Curtis Blow, and Crush Groovin', which was the title song, which was Run DMC, Sheila E., Curtis Blow, and the Fat Boys. We're going to keep this mix going, and we're going to get back into some of these soundtracks as we dig in.
1: The crates.
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19: 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It's Digging in the Crates.

0: Still digging, y'all. We're still digging. Chup Ross digging in.
1: The crates.
0: Chup Ross, CEO. Me that's been on the ones and twos so far. I'm DJ Frost. And sitting here with me coming up is DJ Baby Flex.
1: We ain't here.
0: We're talking about hip-hop soundtracks. And the next one I got coming up is Friday, starring Ice Cube and Chris Tucker, 1995. Soundtrack went number one on the Billboard 200.
1: Uh-huh.
0: The songs that appear in that song, that soundtrack, Keep the Heads Ringing by Dr. Dre, Friday by Ice Cube, and Hoochie Mama by 2 Live Crew, which did actually start from this soundtrack. And it was on the album after this, but this is the first time you hear it.
1: I thought this song came out before the movie came out, and then they just went back and put it on in the movie.
0: No, it was on the soundtrack first. And also, actually a year before, was a little short film directed by Dr. Dre and Fab Five Freddy called Murder Was the Case from 1994.
1: I ain't know Fab Five Freddy had anything to do with that.
0: Yeah, he was one of the directors. That one was one of my favorite soundtracks with What Would You Do, which is actually my favorite song off this album by the Dog Pound. Murder Was the Case, the remix by Snoop, Natural Born Killers, which was the first time Dre and Ice Cube got back together after Ice NWA, Cube left NWA. Yep. And You Better Recognize by Sam Snead.
1: Okay.
0: So that, I would say that was probably my number two hip hop soundtracks. I'll give y'all number one before we leave.
1: For you?
0: For me, this is my number two hip hop soundtrack, yes.
1: Okay. Alright.
0: So we'll hear yours a little later on. But right now we're gonna take a break and we're gonna get back to the mix and get more of the soundtrack as we dig in
1: the crates.
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0: Still digging, y'all. Still digging. Chip Rush digging in.
1: The crates.
0: Chip Rush, the CEO. Meet Anita Dropper, DJ Frost. On the ones and twos right now, DJ Baby Flex.
1: We in here.
0: We're talking about hip-hop soundtracks. And we're up to New Jersey Drive. Came out in 1995. With number 3 on the rap charts. With some of the songs, Can't You See by Toto. And one of my favorite ones off of that soundtrack is Benz a Beamer by Outkast. Which this actually had 2 soundtracks.
1: It did?
0: Yeah, there was a volume 1, and then volume 2 came out a few months later.
1: I didn't know that.
0: Yeah, I actually have both of them on cassette.
1: Oh, wow.
0: Yeah. So I actually have never seen this movie. So I'm not sure if actually what it's about.
1: It's about them carjacking people in New Jersey.
0: Makes sense.
1: Yeah.
0: That's kind of what I thought. But yeah, I've never seen it. I may go back and check it out.
1: Well, not carjacking, just stealing cars.
0: Yeah. Okay, well, yeah, I guess jacking is with it, you know.
1: Pulling somebody out.
0: Yeah.
1: No, they stealing cars.
0: Yeah, so I may check it out. Let's dip into the 2000s real quick with How High from 2001, which starred Redman and Method Man. It went number 6 on the rap charts. Songs off this soundtrack, How High by Redman and Method Man, What's Your Fantasy by Ludacris, Party Up by DMX, and Bring the Pain by Method Man, and All I Need also is on this. So it's basically a compilation.
1: Right.
0: So, because all these songs were out before this.
1: What I was about to say. Like, with the 2 Live Crew on the other soundtrack, that's what I thought. These songs, they just threw them on the soundtrack.
0: Pretty much, and see, most of them are Method Man songs, too, so we're going to get back into the mix, and then we're going to get back into some more of these soundtracks as we dig in.
1: The crates.
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0: Digging in the Crates with Chef Rock and the Needle Droppers.
1: This is a warning, another cut to move on. Another beat that's so strong, hold on, and I get wicked, and then some. Stir up is the wickedest wisdom.

0: Sin.
1: Still digging, y'all. We're still digging. Chump Ross digging in.
2: The crates.
1: 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Me and Anita dropping DJ Frost. 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
1: We're talking hip-hop soundtracks. And we're going to go to 1993, Menace to Society. I'm going to give it my top 10 soundtracks, hip-hop soundtracks, with Straight Up Menace by MC8, Pocket Full of Stones, Remix by UGK, Trigger Gas No Hearts by Spice One, and a few other songs, but they're kind of like more R&B-ish, and some of them you may not actually recognize.
2: You got Menace to Society on here. What? Boys in the Hood is not on this list.
1: Because I thought Boys in the Hood had more R&B songs than hip-hop. It's a hip-hop movie, but it's got more R&B on the soundtrack. Because it's got Just Ask Me Too by Tevin Campbell, Just Me and You, Tony. Rap songs off of this, How to Survive in South Central, Growing Up in the Hood, which I think is the biggest.
2: Man, that's a dope soundtrack.
1: Yeah, there's two rap songs.
2: Isn't yeah, that? But the other two songs you mentioned was dope too. Though.
1: Yeah, but they R&B. I told you we're doing hip hop soundtracks. Right. And it's a few soundtracks I left off because of that. And matter of fact, I might just bring some of those up and y'all let me know if they should have been on this list or not. But right now we're going to get back into the mix as we dig in.
2: The crates.

0: Still digging, y'all. We're still digging. Chubb Ross digging in.
1: Crates.
0: Chubb Ross, the CEO. Me, the needle dropper, DJ Frost. On the ones and twos right now, DJ Baby Flex.
1: We in here.
0: We're talking hip-hop soundtracks. And I'm going to go to... It may not be a classic, but it has a classic historical moment in it. Hustle and Flow from 2005. Mm-hmm. It may not be one of the best soundtracks, but it's number 10. It went number 10 on the rap charts. Of course, you know, Hard Out Here for a Pimp won the Oscar for Best Original Song. With Terrence Howard was actually on the rap lyrics, but it was made by, I think, Al Capone from Memphis. A lot of y'all may not know him.
1: Uh-huh.
0: And 3-6 Mafia. So I have to put that song, that album on here.
1: Oh yeah, definitely.
0: And like I said before, some soundtracks I left off, like New Jack City, because I think that's more R&B based soundtrack.
1: Okay.
0: Jason's Lyrics. That's another one that's more R&B based. And maybe even Deep Cover. Other than the song with Dr. Dre and Snoop, everything else is probably either they're not big songs, right, or they're R&B.
1: That's the only song I remember off that soundtrack.
0: Yeah, so that's why I kind of left that one off. But, you know, if some of y'all think I should have put some of these songs on there, hit me up. I'll take the L. That's fine. But we're going to get back into the mix as we dig in.
1: The Crates.
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12: Women let her tell you stuff after you in love with her. 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
1: The crates.
0: Chump Rock's the CEO. Me, the needle dropper, DJ Frost. And for the last hour, you've been listening to the sounds of DJ Baby Flex. We're talking hip-hop soundtracks. And to finish it off, we're going to go with Juice from 1991, which went number 3 on the rap charts with Juice, Know the Ledge, Rakim, Uptown Anthem, which is my favorite one off of that soundtrack, by Naughty by Nature, and Don't Be Afraid by Aaron Hall, and Is It Good to You by Tamar Lucas featuring.
1: This might be my favorite soundtrack.
0: Really?
1: Yeah.
0: My favorite one, and I can't see how anybody would disagree, is Above the Rim from 1994 as a hip-hop soundtrack. It went number 1 on the hip-hop albums, won a Source Award for a soundtrack of the year. The soundtrack features Anything Remix by SWV and Wu-Tang, Big Pimpin' by The Dog Pound, Afro Puffs by Rage, Old Time Sake by Sweet Sable, Regulate, another classic by Warren G and Nate Dogg. And if you have the cassette, which I do, you get to hear Pain by Tupac. It's actually 4 extra songs on the cassette that's not on the CD because it couldn't fit.
1: You know, I'm going to switch my favorite to this one because this is an awesome soundtrack.
0: Exactly. You see all these songs I just named?
1: And I'm going to say Juice is my second, then I'll do Crush Groove was my third.
0: Above the Rim is definitely my number 1. Murder Was the Case is going to be my number 2. I'll go with Juice and Menace to Society just because I'm from Memphis. Hustle and Flow going to go on there too. If anybody disagree, or if you know any other soundtracks we probably should have put on here, hit me up, DJFrost82 on Instagram and DJBabyFlex.com. We appreciate y'all for listening to us, and we'll see y'all again back here next week as we dig in
1: the crates.
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13: My bad, Dad. Jaden KK on the phone.
12: And?
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13: 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They won't get in trouble, okay?
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13: Jada, he gonna think about it. Put you and KK name on this list saying y'all gonna listen to Lil Craig if we go on a trip. And I'm gonna give it to him, okay?
14: Alright, let's put our name down, KK. Jada, I don't wanna go cause Lil Craig always wanted to be the boss.
13: I am the boss, KK.
14: Right, Lil Craig. You gotta stop telling us what to do.
13: 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If y'all want to go on a trip, y'all better listen to me. I got to go because my daddy's going to be mad in a minute.
14: All right, bye. Come on, KK.
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12: 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I heard the whole conversation, Craig.
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0: I cannot go, even my strike was bulletproof. 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
1: But you see that lady that came up here a while ago and brought them two cars and sold them?
2: I saw her.
1: She was pretty, wasn't she, Dad?
2: Yeah.
1: She gave me goosebumps.
2: What?
1: She gave me goosebumps, Dad.
2: What's goosebumps?
1: I don't know.
2: Get another goosebump you want to.
1: What, Dad?
2: How about go over there and get ready to get on the back of that rollback. We got to go some cars to go pick up. Get some goosebumps from that. Too young to be getting a goosebump.
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1: Hey, it's D-Train, and I'm talking to my favorite guy down at LBJ, my man Shannon. 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People ready to ride, man. 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
2: 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Like, we're doing everything we can to make sure we keep our momentum going. So whether it's new or whether it's pre-owned, we're the people that you need to come see.
1: No doubt, Shannon. 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
4: 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Yes, I did tell you about him. 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
0: Yeah.
1: Been a lifetime trying to get this to high. 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

0: flood your contour, make you blush like this. 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
1: Hey, it's D-Train, and I'm talking to my favorite guy down at LBJ, my man Shannon. Shannon, springtime's here. 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People ready to ride, man. What you got going on down there?
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0: seniors are my fans. 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
1: Hey, it's D-Train, and I'm talking to my favorite guy down at LBJ, my man Shannon. 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
2: 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Like, we're doing everything we can to make sure we keep our momentum going. So whether it's new or whether it's pre-owned, we're the people that you need to come see.
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1: Yeah, hold up. 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Yeah, hold up.

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Yeah. Flex on, no apologies. 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

0: I was charging 10 for the strong. 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
3: I had gone on with my girls. 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
1: 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Move to the back. 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Back the fuck up. 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Move to the back.
2: What?
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0: Can't you see the baddies coming through?
1: Boom.
0: Can't you hear the baddies coming through? Make these act a fool. 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
0: DMX. 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
4: Ring, ring. Who the f*** is that? It's a 909 number, so you know it knows that.

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Who maneuvered through the drama with the suit of armor. 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First the hooting, hollering, and then the shooting star.

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Every bar is a part of the murder wrath. Call Peter, them people chopping a bird in half. Break it further down to whatever's gonna earn the math. Exchange pounds for dollars and never converted cash. 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

0: flood your contour, make you blush like this. 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
1: Where you at?
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1: Who you with?
0: On the couch with my favorite Santa. 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

0: ago and brought them two cars and sold them.
1: I saw her.
0: She was pretty when she died.
1: Yeah.
0: She gave me goosebumps.
1: What?
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1: What's goosebumps?
0: I don't know.
1: Get another goosebump you want to.
0: What, Dad?
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4: She ain't even all that.

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You set the bar for the next generation. You Neo in the Matrix, these just Nemo in the ocean. 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Using you for promotion, true words have never been spoken. 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

judiciary. 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